pretty, I feel pretty and witty and bright, and I pity any girl who isn't me tonight. I feel charming, oh so charming, it's alarming how charming I feel, and so pretty.

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oceans, mountains, we can see them from the window of your eyes.

0: how you can drive off.
1: Oh. Oh. 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